0: Yeah.
1: Yeah. Yeah. Yeah. Yeah. Yeah. Yeah. Yeah. Yeah. Yeah. Yeah. Yeah. Yeah. Yeah. Yeah. Yeah. Yeah. Yeah. Yeah. Yeah. Yeah. Yeah. Yeah. Yeah. Yeah. Yeah. Yeah. Yeah. Yeah. Yeah. Yeah. Yeah. Yeah. Yeah. Yeah. Yeah. Yeah. Yeah. Yeah. Yeah. Yeah. Yeah. Yeah. Yeah. Yeah. Yeah. Yeah. Yeah. Yeah. Yeah. Yeah. Yeah. Yeah. Yeah. Yeah. Yeah. Yeah. Yeah. Yeah. Yeah. Yeah. Yeah. Yeah. Yeah. Yeah. Yeah. Yeah. Yeah. Yeah. Yeah. Yeah. Yeah. Yeah. Yeah. Y

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I want to thank you for joining me as I play your favorite artists, baby, and your favorite slow jams, along with your love dedications to setting the mood so you can relax and chill right here on V101.

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touch you in a special way. But it's entitled Wind Beneath My Wings. Brother Eddie LaVert, we love you. And we know that it's hard. I got to catch up with Eddie. But in the meantime, let's enjoy the moment. 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
5: We're partly cloudy in the low 70s this morning, staying partly sunny for a little bit later today. We'll get a round of showers and storms through in the afternoon with a high in the upper 80s, mostly sunny, dropping back to scattered showers, a little more humid, upper 80s on Wednesday, partly sunny, a late storm, low 90s Thursday. From the Georgia Weather Net, I'm meteorologist Jason Williams.
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0: WQVE, Viva the 17. Hey, I got to get out of here and make room for my girl, Dee Dee, in the morning. Remember, tomorrow will be the last day to register for the trip that she has. So you need to go ahead on and do it. Again, good happy birthday to all those celebrating birthdays and anniversary. My God, Sister Shirley King right here in Albany, Georgia. We appreciate all of you this morning. Any of the songs I didn't want to have time to give them to you, but you can call me and I'll give them to you because I was trying to play so many for you since I wasn't here yesterday. So if you need to know the names of all the songs, I do know them. You can call me and I'll tell you while I'm here right now. I'll see you tomorrow, Wednesday, for Quiet Day Wednesday and Thankful and Quiet Day Wednesday. Have a great day. Tell Satan to move out your way. And when folks start coming to you with gossip, tell them you don't want to hear it this morning. You've had a great day. Have a great day. Kisses and hugs. Dee Dee is up next.
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3: So I'm at the food stamp place, and I'm trying to get these stamps. Now, this woman was standing in front of me, and she had to go to the bathroom. So I stepped up. She came back and bumped me and got back right in front of me and was like, if I got something to say, she's going to put her hands on me.
4: Oh, my.
3: So I told her, you know, I'm too young. Like, she about your age, and ain't sissy not answering the phone. So I'm about to put you on the phone with her. Like, Aunt Kim, for real.
5: Who the hell is that? 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

0: 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We are V1017. Hey, listen, here we go, everybody. We're talking about if a man suggests that his suggests what his woman should wear, is that man showing off that he's insecure or is he territorial? Does he really care, y'all? Trey, you said it's what?
1: I think it's territorial. I think he's territorial.
0: Yep. Mm-hmm. Jay Cruz, what do you think?
2: I think it's insecure.
0: He says insecure. And JJ?
3: Yeah, I'm a little mixture of both.
0: Wait, you're a mixture. Wait, hold on a second. You're a mixture between
3: territorial
0: Trey and Jay Cruz?
3: No, not them.
0: Here's Chris. Hey, Chris, good morning.
4: Good morning.
0: Hey, Chris, come on. What do you think about this? Is a man, is he insecure if he suggests what a woman wears?
4: Well, no, I don't think he's insecure because

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Today's mix of R&B. This might be one of my favorites from Eleanor Roosevelt, who says, "The future belongs to those who believe in the beauty of their dreams." And my dreams, honey, are extremely colorful, by the way.

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3: 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Yo, Trey, drop the verse.

still help pay for the wigs. And I help with the lease. You know I ain't never been cheap. Relationships don't always last, but let's not turn it to beef. I come through from time to time and have you grabbing them sheets. That's if you want to, I'm just playing, girl. Stop smacking your teeth.

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So set a reminder, do what you got to do Thursday, 7 p.m. You got to hang out.

0: One part of our body is constantly moving. I had no idea about this until today's fun facts. We're V107. Today's mix of R&B, your girl Evan Williams taking care of you. Shout out to the email blast from subscribe to fact check and gotta share with you some new things that I learned. And this time, I knew that our eyes were constantly working. 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Okay, so apparently they move roughly around 100,000 to 150,000 times a day, basically around 50 times a second. Now I understand why eye fatigue is real and why these glasses save me most of the time. And also, why I like to lay down my eyes closed, not necessarily to sleep, but to relax and give my eyes a nice reset.
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Kehlani dropped from Cornell concert for signing with Palestine, and since she's been on the up and up with her career lately, I'm pretty sure she'll be fine.

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